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1: Happy Tuesday, everyone. It is June 30th, and we are on the eve of our country's birthday. But please, be responsible with fireworks tomorrow. I am Vincent Dupuis from Discover Estevan, and here's what's making headlines today. Estevan Fire Rescue responded to several instances over the past week, including fire alarms, an elevator rescue, and a highway traffic accident. With more is Discover Estevan's Scott Bolton.
2: On June 24th, crews were called to a commercial fire alarm in the rural municipality of Estevan. After investigating, firefighters determined the alarm was false and there was no fire. The next day, crews rescued occupants from a stalled elevator in East Estevan after a power outage. No injuries were reported, and firefighters returned to service once everyone was safely out. Read more about local news anytime at discoverestevan.com.
1: Communities in southeast Saskatchewan, including Beaubier and surrounding area, are assessing damage after the weekend's severe storms. Cleanup and recovery efforts were underway in many areas as residents and crews responded to downed trees, debris, and storm impacts. Severe weather specialist with Golden West Networks, Jenny Hagen, says the response reflects the strong sense of community often seen in rural Saskatchewan after severe weather events.
3: Everybody really does come together to help out their neighbors, help out their friends and family after events like this. Everybody in the community, from little three-year-olds up to even seniors, were out there cleaning. The church hosted a barbecue to feed everybody. The power was out, but it just really shows the heart of these communities in small town Saskatchewan.
1: Hagen says the spirit of cooperation is something she continues to see after major storms in small communities. The Her Voice series is recognizing women in Estevan who are making a difference through leadership, mentorship, and community involvement. One of these voices is Jessie Smoliak, a longtime teacher and senior girls basketball coach at Estevan Comprehensive School, who has spent 17 years helping shape young athletes. She says her proudest moments come from seeing players grow into strong leaders beyond high school.
4: It would have to be my last year of coaching. I think I just saw it coming with working with these girls for so long. I had 10 grade nines dedicate themselves to me and know what kind of program that I run, and that they have to put so much time and energy into the program in order to make it successful. And to watch them grow over these past 4 years, I've just been so proud of them.
1: The Her Voice series shares stories of local women and the impact they're having across the community. St. John the Baptist Parish in Estevan brought people together Sunday with his annual parish picnic, offering a full day of food, games, and family-friendly activities. Organizers say the event continues to grow as a way to strengthen connection within the church community, with everything from bouncy castles to cultural food drawing strong participation. Parish Pastoral Council Chairperson Maureen Doust.
5: We just feel like fellowship and community is really important, and we're working hard to like develop that and maintain it. And we're working hard to be inclusive for all members. And this is an event, even if you're a grandparent, you can bring your grandchild. Even if you are a single person, you can come and enjoy a meal and just hang out with friends from church.
1: The picnic also featured a pie auction, cakewalk, and dishes prepared by volunteers, highlighting the importance of community involvement.
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1: An Oxbow woman is celebrating a major achievement after years of dedication to martial arts. Rebecca Anderson has earned her black belt through Red Dragon Kenpo Karate in Oxbow, following about 5 years of training alongside her children. What started as a way to stay involved with her kids turned into a personal goal built on discipline and consistency.
6: It's not something I imagined myself to actually accomplish. When I joined, I just joined to join with my kids, have some fun, do something with them, and just see where it goes. And, well, 5 years later, I achieved black belt.
1: She's now part of the first group outside the instructor's family to earn black belts at the dojo. Women's tackle football continues to grow across the prairies, and southeast Saskatchewan is part of that story. Estevan quarterback Chanel Rue and Moosemen's Madison Judd are with the Regina Riot in the Western Women's Canadian Football League, a full-contact women's league in Western Canada. Rue brings veteran leadership, while Judd is a rookie. Regina dropped games to Saskatoon 15-7 and 30-7 and fell 31-28 to Manitoba. The Saskatoon Valkyries went undefeated and won the championship June 27th in Saskatoon.
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1: For the rest of today, expect rain to continue across southeast Saskatchewan with a high of plus 21. Heading into tonight, skies begin to clear with cloudy periods and a low of plus 13. Tomorrow is Canada Day and it's looking beautiful with plenty of sunshine and a high of plus 24. Looking ahead, Thursday stays sunny with a high of plus 25. Friday brings a mix of sun and cloud with a 30% chance of showers and a high of plus 26. Saturday turns cloudy with a 60% chance of showers and a high of plus 21. For your local five-day forecast, visit discoverestevan.com.
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2: A mix of sun and cloud today with a chance of an afternoon shower with a high of plus 24. Clearing out overnight with a low of plus 12, with tomorrow looking sunny and warmer with a high of plus 27 with some light winds. For the rest of the five-day forecast, download our Discover Estevan app.
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4: We're looking at a mix of sun and cloud today with a slight chance of afternoon showers and a high of 24. Skies will be clearing out tonight with a low of plus 12. Heading into tomorrow, sunshine will return and temperatures climb up to a little bit of a warmer plus 27. For the rest of the five-day forecast, you can download our Discover Estevan app.
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1: Happy Tuesday, everybody. It is June 30th, and we are at the eve of Canada Day. But please, enjoy that responsibly. I'm Vincent Dupuis, and here's what's making headlines today. Esteban Fire Rescue responded to a pair of incidences on June 28th that kept crews busy. With more on the incidents is Discover Esteban's Scott Bolton.
2: A residential fire alarm in central Esteban turned out to be a false alarm with no emergency found. Later that day, a semi-truck ended up in the ditch east of the city, blocking the highway. The fire department's duty officer assisted RCMP with traffic control while the vehicle was removed. The highway was reopened without any reported injuries. Find the full story at discoveresteban.com.
1: Communities in Saskatchewan, including Beaubière, are continuing to assess damage after the weekend's severe storms. Cleanup efforts were already underway in several areas as residents and crews responded to downed trees, debris, and storm impacts. Severe weather specialist with Golden West, Jenny Hagen, says the response reflects the strong community spirit often seen in rural Saskatchewan after severe weather events.
3: Everybody really does come together to help out their neighbors, help out their friends and family after events like this. Everybody in the community, from little three-year-olds up to even seniors, were out there cleaning. The church hosted a barbecue to feed everybody. The power was out. But it just really shows the heart of these communities in small town Saskatchewan.
1: Hagen says the sense of cooperation is something she regularly sees after major storms in small communities. The Her Voice series continues with a look at women who are helping shape the Esteban community. Jessie Smoliak, a teacher and senior girls basketball coach at Esteban Comprehensive School, is being recognized for encouraging leadership and volunteerism among her students and athletes. For her, giving back has always been a part of the message.
4: Volunteerism is a really big thing that I want to promote and that I want kids to see, because there's so much good, and giving back is just one of those things that you should do to build a community. I'm originally from Fillmore, Saskatchewan, and as you know, a small town, you have to volunteer in order to make it a community. And I think I learned this a lot from my father and from my mom, but my dad did a lot of volunteerism, and my pink tournament that we host every year is actually in his tribute.
1: The Her Voice series highlights who these women are, what they do, and why their work matters in Esteban. Families in Esteban had plenty to enjoy at St. John's the Baptist Parish annual picnic on Sunday, where games, food, and hands-on activities kept attendees of all ages busy. Kids played theme games tied to scripture, while others took part in contests, crafts, and interactive events like a cakewalk and pie auction. Parish Pastoral Council Chairperson Maureen Doust explains one of the unique ways the parish keeps children engaged year-round.
5: Every time a child comes to Mass, they get a ticket, and if they serve in a ministry, they get double tickets, and they can cash their tickets in here to play games and get prizes. And then we also have an annual Christmas party that the kids can cash their tickets in also to try and win Christmas presents.
1: Organizers say the program helps encourage involvement while making events like the picnic even more rewarding for younger parishioners.
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1: The umbrella will still come in handy for the rest of today. Rain remains in the forecast with temperatures topping out around 21. Tonight, skies gradually clear with a cloudy period and a low of plus 13. Canada Day is tomorrow and is shaping up to be a great one with sunshine and a high of plus 24. Thursday stays sunny with a high of plus 25 before a mix of sun and cloud with a 30% chance of showers arrive Friday. Saturday brings another 60% chance of showers and a high of plus 21. 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
2: A mix of sun and cloud today with a chance of an afternoon shower with a high of plus 24. Clearing out overnight with a low of plus 12, with tomorrow looking sunny and warmer with a high of plus 27 with some light winds. For the rest of the 5-day forecast, download our Discover Estevan app.
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6: We're looking at a mix of sun and cloud today with a slight chance of afternoon showers and a high of 24. Skies will be clearing out tonight with a low of plus 12. Heading into tomorrow, sunshine will return and temperatures climb up to a little bit of a warmer plus 27. For the rest of the 5-day forecast, you can download our Discover Estevan app.
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1: Happy Tuesday, everybody. It is June 30th here. We are at the eve of our nation's birthday. But please, if you're using fireworks, please aim them at the sky. This is Vincent Dupuis, and here are today's headlines. It was a busy week for Estevan Fire Rescue as crews responded to a variety of calls across the region. Going over some of the calls is Discover Estevan's Scott Bolton.
2: Incidents included false commercial and residential fire alarms, an elevator rescue caused by a power outage, and a traffic assist falling a semi in the ditch. In each case, firefighters determined there was no fire or serious emergency. The duty officer also helped RCMP manage traffic while the blocked highway east of Estevan was cleared. No injuries were reported in any of the incidents. Get the complete story at discoverestevan.com.
1: Uprooted trees and scattered debris were left across parts of the Beaubier area following the weekend's severe storms, with some locations reporting more significant structural damage.
3: Is even a barn that had been completely ripped from its foundation. I was told that the pilings were actually even cemented in, and it was thrown up over top of another barn and landed about 300 feet away. So a lot of heavy wind damage in there. Northern Tornado Project will be investigating that as far as a tornado touchdown. It has not been confirmed.
1: That was severe weather specialist Jenny Hagen. Investigators are now assessing the extent of the damage as part of their ongoing review with the Northern Tornado Project, continuing its analysis to determine whether a tornado may have been responsible. A local educator is being featured in the Her Voice series, which highlights women creating positive change in Estevan. Jessie Smoliak has spent nearly two decades working with young female athletes at the Estevan Comprehensive School, focusing on confidence, leadership, and helping them find their voice. Smoliak on what she hopes her athletes carry forward.
4: I want them to empower other women as well, and I want them to feel like they have a voice and that it's not just done by wanting, but by doing. And I think by them showing as leaders of what they can do says more than just what they say, but it's their actions. So you can say all that you want to do, but until you actually put it into play.
1: The Her Voice series shares stories meant to inspire and strengthen the community. It took dozens of volunteers to bring St. John the Baptist Parish annual picnic together in Estevan on Sunday, with community groups and parishioners pitching in to make sure the day is successful. From setting up games and organizing activities to preparing food, organizers say it truly was a full community effort. Parish Pastoral Council Chairperson Maureen Douse says the event wouldn't be possible without that support.
5: The Knights of Columbus and the Catholic Women's League and then just general parishioners kind of come together, and everything from selling tickets to manning a game. Some people did pre-work. We had a little work bee last Tuesday just setting up and getting everything ready. And Father Twee has a crew of people cooking fresh Vietnamese food for the concession. So, yeah, it takes a village.
1: Despite early worries about the weather, the day went smoothly, giving parish members a chance to connect and celebrate together.
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1: The wet weather sticks around for the rest of today. Expect periods of rain and a high of plus 21. Tonight becomes partially cloudy with a low of 13. Looking ahead, Canada Day features sunshine and a high of plus 24. Thursday remains sunny with a high of plus 25. Friday brings a mix of sun and cloud with a 30% chance of showers and a high of plus 26. Saturday looks cooler with a 60% chance of showers and a high of plus 21. For your local 5-day forecast, visit discoverestevan.com.
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2: A mix of sun and cloud today with a chance of an afternoon shower with a high of plus 24. Clearing out overnight with a low of plus 12, with tomorrow looking sunny and warmer with a high of plus 27 with some light winds. For the rest of the five-day forecast, download our Discover Estevan app.
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3: We're looking at a mix of sun and cloud today with a slight chance of afternoon showers and a high of 24. Skies will be clearing out tonight with a low of plus 12. Heading into tomorrow, sunshine will return and temperatures climb up to a little bit of a warmer plus 27. For the rest of the five-day forecast, you can download our Discover Estevan app.
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1: Happy Tuesday, everyone. It is June 30th, and we are on the eve of our country's birthday. But please, be responsible with fireworks tomorrow. I am Vincent Dupuy from Discover Estevan, and here's what's making headlines today. Estevan Fire Rescue responded to several instances over the past week, including fire alarms, an elevator rescue, and a highway traffic accident. With more is Discover Estevan's Scott Bolton.
2: On June 24th, crews were called to a commercial fire alarm in the rural municipality of Estevan. After investigating, firefighters determined the alarm was false and there was no fire. The next day, crews rescued occupants from a stalled elevator in East Estevan after a power outage. No injuries were reported, and firefighters returned to service once everyone was safely out. Read more about local news anytime at discoverestevan.com.
1: Communities in southeast Saskatchewan, including Beaubière and surrounding area, are assessing damage after the weekend's severe storms. Cleanup and recovery efforts were underway in many areas as residents and crews responded to downed trees, debris, and storm impacts. Severe weather specialist with Golden West Network's Jenny Hagen says the response reflects the strong sense of community often seen in rural Saskatchewan after severe weather events.
3: Everybody really does come together to help out their neighbors, help out their friends and family after events like this. Everybody in the community, from little three-year-olds up to even seniors, were out there cleaning. The church hosted a barbecue to feed everybody. The power was out. But it just really shows the heart of these communities in small town Saskatchewan.
1: Hagen says the spirit of cooperation is something she continues to see after major storms in small communities. The Her Voice series is recognizing women in Estevan who are making a difference through leadership, mentorship, and community involvement. One of these voices is Jessie Smoliak, a longtime teacher and senior girls basketball coach at Estevan Comprehensive School, who has spent 17 years helping shape young athletes. She says her proudest moments come from seeing players grow into strong leaders beyond high school.
4: It would have to be my last year of coaching. I think I just saw it coming with working with these girls for so long. I had 10 grade nines dedicate themselves to me and know what kind of program that I run, and that they have to put so much time and energy into the program in order to make it successful. And to watch them grow over these past 4 years, I've just been so proud of them.
1: The Her Voice series shares stories of local women and the impact they're having across the community. St. John the Baptist Parish in Estevan brought people together Sunday with its annual parish picnic, offering a full day of food, games, and family-friendly activities. Organizers say the event continues to grow as a way to strengthen connection within the church community, with everything from bouncy castles to cultural food drawing strong participation. Parish Pastoral Council Chairperson Maureen Doust.
5: We just feel like fellowship and community is really important, and we're working hard to like develop that and maintain it. And we're working hard to be inclusive for all members. And this is an event, even if you're a grandparent, you can bring your grandchild. Even if you are a single person, you can come and enjoy a meal and just hang out with friends from church.
1: The picnic also featured a pie auction, cakewalk, and dishes prepared by volunteers, highlighting the importance of community involvement.
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1: For the rest of today, expect rain to continue across southeast Saskatchewan with a high of plus 21. Heading into tonight, skies begin to clear with cloudy periods and a low of plus 13. Tomorrow is Canada Day and it's looking beautiful with plenty of sunshine and a high of plus 24. Looking ahead, Thursday stays sunny with a high of plus 25. Friday brings a mix of sun and cloud with a 30% chance of showers and a high of plus 26. Saturday turns cloudy with a 60% chance of showers and a high of plus 21. For your local five-day forecast, visit discoverestevan.com.
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6: A mix of sun and cloud today with a chance of an afternoon shower with a high of plus 24. Clearing out overnight with a low of plus 12, with tomorrow looking sunny and warmer with a high of plus 27 with some light winds. For the rest of the 5-day forecast, download our Discover Estevan app.

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3: We're looking at a mix of sun and cloud today with a slight chance of afternoon showers and a high of 24. Skies will be clearing out tonight with a low of plus 12. Heading into tomorrow, sunshine will return and temperatures climb up to a little bit of a warmer plus 27. For the rest of the five-day forecast, you can download our Discover Estevan app.
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2: A mix of sun and cloud today with a chance of an afternoon shower with a high of plus 24. Clearing out overnight with a low of plus 12, with tomorrow looking sunny and warmer with a high of plus 27 with some light winds. For the rest of the five-day forecast, download our Discover Estevan app.
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4: We're looking at a mix of sun and cloud today with a slight chance of afternoon showers and a high of 24. Skies will be clearing out tonight with a low of plus 12. Heading into tomorrow, sunshine will return and temperatures climb up to a little bit of a warmer plus 27. For the rest of the five-day forecast, you can download our Discover Estevan app.
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3: A mix of sun and cloud today with a chance of an afternoon shower with a high of plus 24. Clearing out overnight with a low of plus 12, with tomorrow looking sunny and warmer with a high of plus 27 with some light winds. For the rest of the 5-day forecast, download our Discover Estevan app.
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3: We're looking at a mix of sun and cloud today with a slight chance of afternoon showers and a high of 24. Skies will be clearing out tonight with a low of plus 12. Heading into tomorrow, sunshine will return and temperatures climb up to a little bit of a warmer plus 27. For the rest of the 5-day forecast, you can download our Discover Estevan app.

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birthplace of the Alouette 1 satellite, the CAE flight simulator, and the Canet arm. We're out of this world. 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
0: 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Canada, the birthplace of the Robertson screwdriver, the snowblower, and the paint roller. Because we like to get things done. 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
2: From the Provincial News Desk, I'm Judy Peters. Recent severe weather has pummeled Saskatchewan with hail coming down. SGI's Director of Sask Auto Operations, Nikki Cluck, talks about the impact seen in some major centres.
3: The main storm activity we had was in Regina. Those claims are surpassing 14,000 as of today, so quite a significant storm for us. And then other communities that I can note are Estevan, which is just slightly under 50 claims, and Moose Jaw, which was under 30 claims.
2: She advises drivers to immediately call in any damage so it can get fixed right away. The city of Moose Jaw is reminding residents to keep fats, oils, and grease out of household drains. That's following several recent sewer infrastructure blockages. The city says the buildup of these materials in the sewer system can lead to significant service disruptions, including potential sewer backups affecting individual homes and, in some cases, thousands of residents. When poured down drains, fats, oils, and grease can harden and accumulate inside sewer pipes, and over time these deposits can combine with other debris to form larger blockages that restrict flow in the system. A milestone achievement years in the making is being celebrated in Oxbow as Rebecca Anderson has earned her first black belt with Red Dragon Kenpo Karate and Fitness Kickboxing. After first getting involved simply to support her children, Anderson says reaching this level was never part of the original plan. Between raising three children, working two jobs, volunteering, and training, Anderson admits her schedule is full, but says every part of it is worthwhile. And that's a look at your provincial news.
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2: A mix of sun and cloud today, some scattered showers and thunderstorms, a high of 22, the humidex 26, and today's UV index is 7 or high. Partly cloudy tonight, a low of 16. Tomorrow, a mix of sun and cloud, good chance of afternoon showers and thunderstorms, a high of 24 and the humidex 28. On Friday, mix of sun and cloud, 27 degrees, then sunshine on Saturday with a high of 28. Current weather conditions can be found anytime on your Discover Estevan app. I'm Judy Peters.

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7: A mix of sun and cloud today, some scattered showers and thunderstorms, a high of 22, the humidex 26, and today's UV index is 7 or high. Partly cloudy tonight, a low of 16. Tomorrow, a mix of sun and cloud, good chance of afternoon showers and thunderstorms, a high of 24 and the humidex 28. On Friday, mix of sun and cloud, 27 degrees, then sunshine on Saturday with a high of 28. Current weather conditions can be found anytime on your Discover Estevan app. I'm Judy Peters.
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8: A mix of sun and cloud today, some scattered showers and thunderstorms, a high of 22, the humidex 26, and today's UV index is 7 or high. Partly cloudy tonight, a low of 16. Tomorrow, a mix of sun and cloud, good chance of afternoon showers and thunderstorms, a high of 24 and the humidex 28. On Friday, mix of sun and cloud, 27 degrees, then sunshine on Saturday with a high of 28. Current weather conditions can be found anytime on your Discover Estevan app. I'm Judy Peters.
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0: Discover Estevan weather.
11: A mix of sun and cloud today, some scattered showers and thunderstorms, a high of 22, the Humidex 26, and today's UV index is 7 or high. Partly cloudy tonight, a low of 16. Tomorrow, a mix of sun and cloud. Good chance of afternoon showers and thunderstorms. A high of 24 and the Humidex 28. On Friday, mix of sun and cloud, 27 degrees. Then sunshine on Saturday with a high of 28. Current weather conditions can be found anytime on your Discover Estevan app. I'm Judy Peters.
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5: A mix of sun and cloud today, some scattered showers and thunderstorms, a high of 22, the humidex 26, and today's UV index is 7 or high. Partly cloudy tonight, a low of 16. Tomorrow, a mix of sun and cloud, good chance of afternoon showers and thunderstorms, a high of 24 and the humidex 28. On Friday, mix of sun and cloud, 27 degrees, then sunshine on Saturday with a high of 28. Current weather conditions can be found anytime on your Discover Estevan app. I'm Judy Peters.
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1: From the Provincial News Desk, I'm Judy Peters. Recent severe weather has pummeled Saskatchewan with hail coming down. SGI's Director of Sask Auto Operations, Nikki Cluck, talks about the impact seen in some major centres.
2: The main storm activity we had was in Regina. Those claims are surpassing 14,000 as of today, so quite a significant storm for us. And then other communities that I can note are Estevan, which is just slightly under 50 claims, and Moose Jaw, which was under 30 claims.
1: She advises drivers to immediately call in any damage so it can get fixed right away. The city of Moose Jaw is reminding residents to keep fats, oils, and grease out of household drains. That's following several recent sewer infrastructure blockages. The city says the buildup of these materials in the sewer system can lead to significant service disruptions, including potential sewer backups affecting individual homes and, in some cases, thousands of residents. When poured down drains, fats, oils, and grease can harden and accumulate inside sewer pipes. And over time, these deposits can combine with other debris to form larger blockages that restrict flow in the system. A milestone achievement years in the making is being celebrated in Oxbow as Rebecca Anderson has earned her first black belt with Red Dragon Kenpo Karate and Fitness Kickboxing. After first getting involved simply to support her children, Anderson says reaching this level was never part of the original plan. Between raising three children, working two jobs, volunteering, and training, Anderson admits her schedule is full, but says every part of it is worthwhile. And that's a look at your provincial news.
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1: A mix of sun and cloud today, some scattered showers and thunderstorms, a high of 22, the humidex 26, and today's UV index is 7 or high. Partly cloudy tonight, a low of 16. Tomorrow, a mix of sun and cloud, good chance of afternoon showers and thunderstorms, a high of 24 and the humidex 28. On Friday, mix of sun and cloud, 27 degrees, then sunshine on Saturday with a high of 28. Current weather conditions can be found anytime on your Discover Estevan app. I'm Judy Peters.
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Hey, this is Brian Adams. I wanted to write something about Canada because Canada is home. There's more that binds us than divides us, and this is a tribute to the pride, diversity, and spirit that I see in this country. The rest is just noise. Happy Canada Day!

Juno Award-winning Bryan Adams. Of course, he's marking today, Canada Day, with the release of his new single, 51st State. Good morning, I'm Sharon Church, taking you through this Canada Day morning and a little bit into the afternoon. Here's Alex Warren, Fever Dream.

Canada, birthplace of the alkaline battery, the electric cooking range, and the snowmobile. Because we're a powerful place. Happy Canada Day from Sun 102.

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10: A mix of sun and cloud today, some scattered showers and thunderstorms, a high of 22, the humidex 26, and today's UV index is 7 or high. Partly cloudy tonight, a low of 16. Tomorrow, a mix of sun and cloud, good chance of afternoon showers and thunderstorms, a high of 24 and the humidex 28. On Friday, mix of sun and cloud, 27 degrees, then sunshine on Saturday with a high of 28. Current weather conditions can be found anytime on your Discover Estevan app. I'm Judy Peters.
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1: Con the Artist, Where's Your Girlfriend? Good morning, I'm Sharon Church. Happy Canada Day. I kind of like the stereotypes people have about Canadians. 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Have they not seen even one episode of Corner Gas? Here's Gracie Abrams.

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5: 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But he keeps getting up and moving forward. Most of us know that feeling. Health concerns, financial pressures, relationship tensions, life can pile on, and we're left wondering how much more can we bear. 70% of adults say they feel overwhelmed by everyday problems. The Bible tells the story of a man who felt exactly like that. Life kept getting worse instead of better. Asking God the same questions many of us ask. Why is this happening? How long will it last? Where are you in all this? But he discovered something powerful. When life is hard, our hope doesn't rest on our circumstances, but on the God who walks with us. This Sunday at the Estevan Church of God on Wellick Road, our topic is, how do I keep going when life gets hard? 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I'm Pastor John Moen, inviting you to join us this Sunday at 10:30. 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
9: A mix of sun and cloud today, some scattered showers and thunderstorms, a high of 22, the humidex 26, and today's UV index is 7 or high. Partly cloudy tonight, a low of 16. Tomorrow, a mix of sun and cloud, good chance of afternoon showers and thunderstorms, a high of 24 and the humidex 28. On Friday, mix of sun and cloud, 27 degrees, then sunshine on Saturday with a high of 28. Current weather conditions can be found anytime on your Discover Estevan app. I'm Judy Peters.
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0: Jason Curiosity. Good morning, I'm Sharon Church. Happy Canada Day. I always look forward to Canada Day celebrations, but you gotta get in line real early for face painting. My girls love it. My son used to wait in line to get painted up like Spider-Man, but then he would immediately realize that he did not like the paint on his face, so he would want to wash it off right away. And I'm like, we just waited 2 hours for this. You are now Spider-Man for at least 30 minutes.
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I'm Sharon Church. I really have to invest in a Canada Day shirt. My kids have them, and they grow out of them. I hopefully am not growing anymore. Hopefully shrinking. I have no red. No Canada Day clothes. A white t-shirt will just have to do for today. Here's Olivia Rodrigo. I know.

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11: A mix of sun and cloud today, some scattered showers and thunderstorms, a high of 22, the Humidex 26, and today's UV index is 7 or high. Partly cloudy tonight, a low of 16. Tomorrow, a mix of sun and cloud, good chance of afternoon showers and thunderstorms, a high of 24 and the Humidex 28. On Friday, mix of sun and cloud, 27 degrees, then sunshine on Saturday with a high of 28. Current weather conditions can be found anytime on your Discover Estevan app. I'm Judy Peters.
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4: A mix of sun and cloud today, some scattered showers and thunderstorms, a high of 22, the humidex 26, and today's UV index is 7 or high. Partly cloudy tonight, a low of 16. Tomorrow, a mix of sun and cloud, good chance of afternoon showers and thunderstorms, a high of 24 and the humidex 28. On Friday, mix of sun and cloud, 27 degrees, then sunshine on Saturday with a high of 28. Current weather conditions can be found anytime on your Discover Estevan app. I'm Judy Peters.
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0: Church here taking you through your Canada Day morning. Let's talk about the evening, though. Canada Day fireworks. Love them, but for pets, all that noise is seriously traumatizing. If you've got a pet that freaks out by fireworks, experts say that there are some things that you can do to keep them safe. Number one, just leave them at home. Don't bring them and leave them in your car. No, no, no. Take them home. Leave them there and create a home sanctuary. That's number two. That's an inside room with no windows. That would be best. And then pet proof that sanctuary. Scared animals can become quite destructive. So be sure to remove anything that can become damaged or might harm your pet if chewed. You do not want to come home to a destroyed house or worse yet, an injured pet.
1: You can't deny the special thrill you get when you're seated behind the wheel racing around the track. And no one's going to stop you from chasing that thrill. Probably. But Sun Country Hearing can help protect your hearing with racing receivers. 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

Good morning and happy Canada Day. I'm Sharon Church. Man, summer vacations got me walking through my house like Indiana Jones. I can't be the only one. It's like walking through a booby-trapped temple. Books, Legos, clothes, markers, scattered everywhere. It's only July 1st.

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10: A mix of sun and cloud today, some scattered showers and thunderstorms, a high of 22, the humidex 26, and today's UV index is 7 or high. Partly cloudy tonight, a low of 16. Tomorrow, a mix of sun and cloud. Good chance of afternoon showers and thunderstorms. A high of 24 and the humidex 28. On Friday, mix of sun and cloud, 27 degrees. Then sunshine on Saturday with a high of 28. Current weather conditions can be found anytime on your Discover Estevan app. I'm Judy Peters.
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How old were you when the first Toy Story came out? 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Love Toy Story. 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
7: A mix of sun and cloud today, some scattered showers and thunderstorms, a high of 22, the humidex 26, and today's UV index is 7 or high. Partly cloudy tonight, a low of 16. Tomorrow, a mix of sun and cloud. Good chance of afternoon showers and thunderstorms. A high of 24 and the humidex 28. On Friday, mix of sun and cloud, 27 degrees. Then sunshine on Saturday with a high of 28. Current weather conditions can be found anytime on your Discover Estevan app. I'm Judy Peters.
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afternoon and happy Canada Day. I'm Sharon Church. 159 years of celebrating this great country. Hope you have an awesome day. More music coming up, Sean Desmond. But first, here's Zara Larsson.

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4: 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But he keeps getting up and moving forward. Most of us know that feeling. 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Why is this happening? 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When life is hard, our hope doesn't rest on our circumstances, but on the God who walks with us. 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My Life Feels Like a Movie. I'm Pastor John Moen, inviting you to join us this Sunday at 10:30. 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
7: A mix of sun and cloud today, some scattered showers and thunderstorms, a high of 22, the humidex 26, and today's UV index is 7 or high. Partly cloudy tonight, a low of 16. Tomorrow, a mix of sun and cloud, good chance of afternoon showers and thunderstorms, a high of 24 and the humidex 28. On Friday, mix of sun and cloud, 27 degrees, then sunshine on Saturday with a high of 28. Current weather conditions can be found anytime on your Discover Estevan app. I'm Judy Peters.
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because I do. I'm Sharon Church. Happy Canada Day. I've just about made it through the entire 4 hours saying Canada Day over and over again. When you just say it once or twice, it doesn't seem like a big deal. Try saying it like 1,000 times in a row. It's hard. Happy Canada Day.

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7: A mix of sun and cloud today, some scattered showers and thunderstorms, a high of 22, the humidex 26, and today's UV index is 7 or high. Partly cloudy tonight, a low of 16. Tomorrow, a mix of sun and cloud, good chance of afternoon showers and thunderstorms, a high of 24 and the humidex 28. On Friday, mix of sun and cloud, 27 degrees, then sunshine on Saturday with a high of 28. Current weather conditions can be found anytime on your Discover Estevan app. I'm Judy Peters.
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0: find yourself in the UK for Canada Day, you got to check out the Canadian pub called The Maple Leaf. Hey, I'm Sharon Church. Cute name, super Canadian vibe. There's a moose head on the wall wearing funky sunglasses, a bear at the entrance holding a hockey stick and wearing Canadian swag. The walls are filled with Canadian-inspired decor, and they have a bunch of Canadian beers on tap. But one thing, they're just not getting quite right. The poutine, which is so sad because poutine is our claim to fame. The picture I saw showed quite the mess. It was 80% gravy, 15% fries, and 5% cheese curds, which according to my calculations is not poutine.
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Happy Canada Day. That is Drake with Take Care. I'm Kenton Dick. We're into 1 o'clock now and keeping the music rolling on this festive, patriotic day. Some Gnarls Barkley with Crazy.

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3: Discover Estevan weather.
12: A mix of sun and cloud today, some scattered showers and thunderstorms, a high of 22, the humidex 26, and today's UV index is 7 or high. Partly cloudy tonight, a low of 16. Tomorrow, a mix of sun and cloud, good chance of afternoon showers and thunderstorms, a high of 24 and the humidex 28. On Friday, mix of sun and cloud, 27 degrees, then sunshine on Saturday with a high of 28. Current weather conditions can be found anytime on your Discover Estevan app. I'm Judy Peters.
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0: What makes you most proud to be Canadian? Good afternoon, I'm Kenton Dick, and of course, happy Canada Day. The big one, July 1st. Just heard Alex Sampson with Misery, and this is David's answer to that question.
1: Our country, it's gorgeous, it's unexpected, it's special.
0: Gorgeous, unexpected, special. Unexpected in so many ways. One of them, we're in the round 16 at the FIFA World Cup. Not many people saw that coming. Here we are. This is Taylor Swift, Karma.

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7: A mix of sun and cloud today, some scattered showers and thunderstorms, a high of 22, the humidex 26, and today's UV index is 7 or high. Partly cloudy tonight, a low of 16. Tomorrow, a mix of sun and cloud, good chance of afternoon showers and thunderstorms, a high of 24 and the humidex 28. On Friday, mix of sun and cloud, 27 degrees, then sunshine on Saturday with a high of 28. Current weather conditions can be found anytime on your Discover Estevan app. I'm Judy Peters.
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0: Hey, good afternoon. I'm Kenton Dick. Let's do this every week, shall we? Just a day off in the middle of the week. It's nice. Happy Canada Day. We just heard Jessie LaBelle with One Last Night. Recently heard from Uyosa. She and her husband and children moved from Nigeria, and they just became Canadian citizens like a week and a half ago, talking about how lovely it is to live in our country.
1: I would say it's been amazing ever since we stepped into Canada, and it's just been a journey of progress. That's the way I'll put it. We feel a lot secure here.
0: And we are happy to have you, Uyosa. You and your family, excellent additions to our community, making our country stronger. Love it. Happy Canada Day.
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3: In the pursuit of happiness, Chris Gardner faced setback after setback, financial pressure, family strain, and a future he couldn't see clearly. But he keeps getting up and moving forward. Most of us know that feeling. Health concerns, financial pressures, relationship tensions, life can pile on, and we're left wondering, how much more can we bear? 70% of adults say they feel overwhelmed by everyday problems. The Bible tells the story of a man who felt exactly like that. Life kept getting worse instead of better. Asking God the same questions many of us ask. Why is this happening? How long will it last? Where are you in all this? But he discovered something powerful. When life is hard, our hope doesn't rest on our circumstances, but on the God who walks with us. This Sunday at the Estevan Church of God on Wellick Road, our topic is, how do I keep going when life gets hard? It's part of our summer series, Help! My Life Feels Like a Movie. I'm Pastor John Moen, inviting you to join us this Sunday at 10:30. 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

Hey, this is Brian Adams. I wanted to write something about Canada because Canada is home. There's more that binds us than divides us, and this is a tribute to the pride, diversity, and spirit that I see in this country. The rest is just noise. Happy Canada Day!

That is a brand new one for Canada Day, specifically Bryan Adams with 51st State. Before that, we had Ed Sheeran with Bad Habits. I'm Kenton Dick, and up next, Olivia Dean, So Easy. I could

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0: Discover Estevan Weather.
4: A mix of sun and cloud today, some scattered showers and thunderstorms, a high of 22, the humidex 26, and today's UV index is 7 or high. Partly cloudy tonight, a low of 16. Tomorrow, a mix of sun and cloud, good chance of afternoon showers and thunderstorms, a high of 24 and the humidex 28. On Friday, mix of sun and cloud, 27 degrees, then sunshine on Saturday with a high of 28. Current weather conditions can be found anytime on your Discover Estevan app. I'm Judy Peters.
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0: That's Cameron Whitcomb with Kingdom of Fear. And taking us into 2 o'clock before that, we had Lord with Team. Good afternoon, I'm Kenton Dick, and happy Canada Day, July 1st. Talking about what makes us proud to be Canadian, this is Amy, very positive.
1: Absolutely everything about our country is wonderful. We have the best national parks, we have wonderful summers, we have beautiful winters, everything about Canada is great.
0: Now, I know some people that would disagree with the winters part. I personally agree, but all in all, love the positivity and happy Canada Day. This is K-Pop Demon Hunters Cast with Golden.

0: community is evident. She is relentless in balancing all the things that matter, striving and thriving, lifting up those around her, lending her support, lending her voice. And this is Her Voice, celebrating women who make our communities better every day. 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
2: In the pursuit of happiness, Chris Gardner faced setback after setback. Financial pressure, family strain, and a future he couldn't see clearly. But he keeps getting up and moving forward. Most of us know that feeling. Health concerns. Concerns, financial pressures, relationship tensions, life can pile on and we're left wondering how much more can we bear. 70% of adults say they feel overwhelmed by everyday problems. The Bible tells the story of a man who felt exactly like that. Life kept getting worse instead of better, asking God the same questions many of us ask. Why is this happening? How long will it last? Where are you in all this? But he discovered something powerful. When life is hard, our hope doesn't rest on our circumstances, but on the God who walks with us. This Sunday at the Estevan Church of God on Wellick Road, our topic is, how do I keep going when life gets hard? It's part of our summer series, Help! My Life Feels Like a Movie. I'm Pastor John Moen, inviting you to join us this Sunday at 10:30. 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
5: A mix of sun and cloud today, some scattered showers and thunderstorms, a high of 22, the humidex 26, and today's UV index is 7 or high. Partly cloudy tonight, a low of 16. Tomorrow, a mix of sun and cloud, good chance of afternoon showers and thunderstorms, a high of 24 and the humidex 28. On Friday, mix of sun and cloud, 27 degrees, then sunshine on Saturday with a high of 28. Current weather conditions can be found anytime on your Discover Estevan app. I'm Judy Peters.
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0: I am Kenton Dick, and that was the Strombellas with Spirits. Good afternoon. Now, listen, I love Canada. I know we've got stuff to work on. We're certainly not perfect, but I've lived elsewhere in the world, and I know how good we have it here. It's an amazing country. That said, as a radio DJ, it is not my favorite holiday, mostly because the more often you say Canada Day, the harder it is to say Canada Day, Canada Day, Canada Day. And I've said it so many times over the past few days and today alone. It's a tongue twister by the end. Happy Canada Day. Or slow it down.
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0: Happy, happy Canada Day. That was Charlotte Cardin with The Way We Touch, and before that, Ariana Grande, Twilight Zone. Well into our afternoon, our day off in the middle of the week. Speaking of Canada Day, what do you think is more Canadian and better, the loon or the Canada Goose? This is David.
1: Loon. The loon is beautiful and the call is special, and it reminds me of all the good things of summer.
0: I agree with him. The loon is better. However, I do have an appreciation for the Canada Goose. They're not very friendly. In fact, they're notorious, but they've got our name, which means we've got a reputation everywhere they travel. I kind of like that. This is Tame Impala and Jenny with Dracula.

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0: Discover Estevan weather.
9: Partly cloudy tonight, a low of 16. Tomorrow, a mix of sun and cloud. Good chance of afternoon showers and thunderstorms. A high of 24 and the humidex 28. On Friday, mix of sun and cloud, 27 degrees. Then sunshine on Saturday with a high of 28. Current weather conditions can be found anytime on your Discover Estevan app. I'm Judy Peters.

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1: Everyone loves fireworks. Here's the thing, though. 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I'm Kenton Dick. We just heard Tyler Shaw with Run to You. Happy Canada Day.

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5: Partly cloudy tonight, a low of 16. Tomorrow, a mix of sun and cloud. Good chance of afternoon showers and thunderstorms. A high of 24 and the humidex 28. On Friday, mix of sun and cloud, 27 degrees. Then sunshine on Saturday with a high of 28. Current weather conditions can be found anytime on your Discover Estevan app. I'm Judy Peters.
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0: Now, if you're like me and you grew up Canadian, you might take it for granted just a little bit. But Canada is made up of many different peoples, and there are plenty of new Canadians that are acutely aware of how amazing our country is. Good afternoon, I'm Kenton Dick. Just heard Dead Mouse and Rob Swire with Ghosts and Stuff, well into Canada Day now. And recently heard from Edward. He and his wife, Uyosa, and their kids moved from Nigeria. And as of a week and a half ago or so, they are now Canadian. And Edward could not be more pleased about that.
1: The privilege to belong to this great country that is so diverse and inclusive. And we have people from all races, from all walks of life, you know, coming to Canada to make this very great country their home. And we are also now very proud, very, very proud Canadians.
0: And we welcome them here, making our country stronger. Just a few moments, we're going to get back to the music.
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0: lot of Canadian pride at the moment. An intersection of two things. The Canadian men's national soccer team's amazing performances at the FIFA World Cup. And of course today, Canada Day. The two are merging at a perfect time. I'm Kenton Dick. We just heard Mariana's French, Who Do You Love? And this amazing performance by the Canadian men's national soccer team is so good. Not just for Canadian pride, but also for local soccer programs across the country. This is a coach, Brian.
1: To have this kind of excitement, to be able to, you know, if you're a coach, link it back to, you know, this is where all these kids start. All these players started. They're professionals now, but they all started kicking the ball in mini soccer and walking through the various, you know, local programs and leagues that existed. I mean, if you hear some of the stories of these players, the journeys that they took, it's just very encouraging. And be able to circle that back is an opportunity and is something that we've not really had up until more recently.
0: Yes, Canada Day, we can hold our heads high knowing we at least made it to the round of 16. We have a chance to go for it. This is the killer, somebody told me.

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1: What? Who? Me? I'm not doing anything.
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0: Discover Estevan weather.
12: Partly cloudy tonight, a low of 16. Tomorrow, a mix of sun and cloud. Good chance of afternoon showers and thunderstorms. A high of 24 and the humidex 28. On Friday, mix of sun and cloud, 27 degrees. Then sunshine on Saturday with a high of 28. Current weather conditions can be found anytime on your Discover Estevan app. I'm Judy Peters.
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Good afternoon, I'm Kenton Deck. That was Mike DeMaro and Dinoro with Calling. Now, most of the world, they do fireworks at New Year's, but that doesn't make any sense here. It's so cold out at New Year's. However, Canada Day isn't necessarily the best day either. I mean, we love to celebrate Canada with fireworks, but the sun sets so late. Gotta wait so long to make them worth it. It's one night a year where you can keep the kids up way too late. This is Harry Styles with Adore You.

0: So, what do you think about the new bylaw?
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13: Partly cloudy tonight, a low of 16. Tomorrow, a mix of sun and cloud. Good chance of afternoon showers and thunderstorms. A high of 24 and the humidex 28. On Friday, mix of sun and cloud, 27 degrees. Then sunshine on Saturday with a high of 28. Current weather conditions can be found anytime on your Discover Estevan app. I'm Judy Peters.
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0: Young Bombs featuring Aloe Black. That is Better Day. Good afternoon, I'm Kenton Dick. Happy Canada Day, of course. Hope we've had a good one. Far from over. Fireworks aren't until much, much later, so you got a long ways to go before you can go to bed. And it's interesting because just Canada Day falling on a Wednesday means you've got a short little two-day work week after this. So you're going to stay up late tonight watching fireworks and then go back to work. That is one of the downsides of Canada Day falling on a weekday. At least midweek. Friday would be perfect, wouldn't it? That'll happen again. Just not this year. Gonna go back to the music very shortly, but right after these.
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2: In the pursuit of happiness, Chris Gardner faced setback after setback, financial pressure, family strain, and a future he couldn't see clearly. But he keeps getting up and moving forward. Most of us know that feeling. Health concerns, financial pressures, relationship tensions, life can pile on, and we're left wondering how much more can we bear. 70% of adults say they feel overwhelmed by everyday problems. The Bible tells the story of a man who felt exactly like that. Life kept getting worse instead of better. Asking God the same questions many of us ask. Why is this happening? How long will it last? Where are you in all this? But he discovered something powerful. When life is hard, our hope doesn't rest on our circumstances, but on the God who walks with us. This Sunday at the Estevan Church of God on Wellick Road, our topic is, how do I keep going when life gets hard? It's part of our summer series, Help! My Life Feels Like a Movie. I'm Pastor John Moen, inviting you to join us this Sunday at 10:30. 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
5: In the pursuit of happiness, Chris Gardner faced setback after setback, financial pressure, family strain, and a future he couldn't see clearly. But he keeps getting up and moving forward. Most of us know that feeling. Health concerns, financial pressures, relationship tensions, life can pile on, and we're left wondering how much more can we bear. 70% of adults say they feel overwhelmed by everyday problems. The Bible tells the story of a man who felt exactly like that. Life kept getting worse instead of better. Asking God the same questions many of us ask. Why is this happening? How long will it last? Where are you in all this? But he discovered something powerful. When life is hard, our hope doesn't rest on our circumstances, but on the God who walks with us. This Sunday at the Estevan Church of God on Wellick Road, our topic is, how do I keep going when life gets hard? It's part of our summer series, Help! My Life Feels Like a Movie. I'm Pastor John Moen, inviting you to join us this Sunday at 10:30. 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
0: Discover Estevan weather.
6: Partly cloudy tonight, a low of 16. Tomorrow, a mix of sun and cloud. Good chance of afternoon showers and thunderstorms. A high of 24 and the humidex 28. On Friday, mix of sun and cloud, 27 degrees. Then sunshine on Saturday with a high of 28. Current weather conditions can be found anytime on your Discover Estevan app. I'm Judy Peters.
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8: Partly cloudy tonight, a low of 16. Tomorrow, a mix of sun and cloud. Good chance of afternoon showers and thunderstorms. A high of 24 and the humidex 28. On Friday, mix of sun and cloud, 27 degrees. Then sunshine on Saturday with a high of 28. Current weather conditions can be found anytime on your Discover Estevan app. I'm Judy Peters.
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